disco on a Saturday night. You know the rhythm look good, you know you feel alright. Look out to the disco on that Saturday night. You know you really look good, you know you feel alright.

If it's dry, smoke it. If it's wet, drink it. If it moves, fuck it. If it don't move, load it in a truck. If it moves, fuck it. If it's wet, drink it. If it's dry, smoke it. If it don't move, load it in a truck. If it moves, fuck it. If it's wet,